It's not time to make a change. Just relax, take it easy. You're still young, that's your fault. There's so much you have to know.

fell in streaks, and every time I thought I got it made, it seemed the taste was not so sweet. So I turned myself to face me, but I've never caught a glimpse how the others must see the faker. I'm much too fast to take that test.

this song is called, I don't know, maybe it'll be called Give It Up, because that's like the